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are those who lose themselves in the darkness, for they shall be found in the light. 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The moment you don't break, you transcend. That's Catharticus.

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Oh, please, I don't do the nosebleeds. I just

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is the underground, where your body begins to tremble and your hands become just a little nimble. 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

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And a cell phone rings. 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

There's no reality or fiction. All you have is right now. Feel the rhythm. 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Look around you. There's only happiness in this place. 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

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Love is the lesson. Love is the moment. Love is the way. Love is the pain. Love is the wave. 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

She was talking, she was hard to win. 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I can see that she's up for a good time. Looking at me now with them brown eyes, sipping on a glass full of red wine. Could take it back to mine if you got time.

Lost drugs, sleepless nights. Blew my load on the spine. I'm a sucker for the life. I'm caught up in the rise. Lost drugs, sleepless nights. 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I'm a sucker.

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But when his night came,

Ladies and gentlemen, we are experiencing technical difficulties. Warning, this is a total blackout. Please stand by as we are currently testing our systems. Okay, we are about to do a full frequency sweep. 20 Hertz. 50 Hertz. 200 Hertz. 440 Hertz. 1 kilohertz, 2 kilohertz, 5 kilohertz, 10 kilohertz. Okay. Subwoofer kick test. Balance check. 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

0: Even if I go off beat, yeah, I'm still on beat. 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